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1: We're joined by Emma. Did you hear about this crazy mother-in-law who's trying to break into the birthing room of her like son and daughter-in-law's baby?
2: The birthing room.
1: Yeah. So this girl posted a video. She was basically saying, you know, I'm pregnant. I'm about to pop. And I told everybody, nobody's allowed in the room. My parents, my in-laws, I barely even want my husband in the room in the first place, which I think is pretty valid, right?
0: Yeah.
2: I think it's valid. Yeah, of course.
1: So she got a text from her mother-in-law right before she was about to give birth saying, hi, sweetheart. I know your due date's getting close. Just let me know when you're headed to the hospital. Tyler mentioned that you, quote unquote, weren't comfortable with having extended family or friends in the room. As for me, I'll be there. There's no need to make a big issue out of it. You can't control everything.
0: What?
1: That baby's my grandchild, after all.
2: Wow. What?
0: As somebody who was in a birthing room a year ago, I will say my wife said the same thing to her parents, and they totally understood. Because when you're in there, I mean, it's all out there for everything to be seen. I had one leg on one shoulder. Yeah. The nurse had a leg on the other shoulder. The last thing you want is your parents or mother-in-law or father-in-law seeing what's happening in that room.
3: The husband has to check his mom on this. Like, could you imagine? The person giving birth has every say in the world.
1: Yep.
3: Who is in that room?
1: Yeah.
2: Exactly.
0: I will say we had some friends that were kind of like, really? You guys didn't let anybody else in? They were coming at us.
1: What?
0: Like, I told you, you didn't want, your parents came all the way down to where we are to not be in that room. It was kind of interesting to hear people saying like, we were wrong when that happened on my own personal case.
1: That's so weird. I don't understand why. I mean, obviously, like, I don't have any kids, but I know for sure I will not want anyone in the room when that day comes.
2: Yes,
0: me and Gianna are sticking to cats.
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0: 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It's Mikey V, Frankie V, and Gianna. Joined by Sabrina. We always spread positive vibes each and every night. It's your turn. What's making you smile?
1: I am so excited because it is pumpkin spice latte season.
0: Oh, here we go.
2: I had one this morning. A homemade one, actually. I made it myself.

Langley, choosing Texas. Drake was spotted over the weekend, rocking out to that track. Of course, it's an Ella Fella, it's Vibros and Gianna. 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
1: We sadly lost the one and only Dolly Parton earlier today.
0: But we've been honoring her all day today and all night tonight with a Dolly Parton tribute, including audio from her nephew. We will play back our Dolly Parton tribute next.

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0: For just getting the news earlier today, Dolly Parton passing away far too young. At 80 years old, Kiss 108, it's Mikey V, Frankie V, and Gianna.
1: Yeah, really sad for all of us. Her head of security and nephew announced it in a video posted to her Instagram earlier today, explaining that Dolly had actually asked him to make this video announcement whenever the time came, and he can't believe it's reality.
2: Dolly opened doors, not just for me, but for her entire family to reach the potential we didn't even know was possible. Dolly also opened doors for generations of singers, songwriters, musicians, and dreamers from every walk of life and across every continent.
0: I mean, she really was a true legend, doing so much for others. And even her goddaughter, Miley Cyrus, covered her legendary song, Jolene.

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1: You know what I'm sick of are the words icon and legendary, but we could say it over and over and over again for Dolly Parton because she's an icon and a legend. This is another one that I feel like no matter if you know Dolly or not, you know this.

0: but today we celebrate Dolly Parton passing away at only 80 years old, far too young. And we'll honor her all night tonight.
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1: Are Friday weddings normal or not? Because I just saw a TikTok about this. This guy was like, I got invited to a Friday wedding, and like, that's just a joke. You know I'm not going to take a whole day off from work and use my vacation day for your Friday wedding. And I agreed with him, when I opened the comment section, people were ripping him apart. They're like, how selfish of you to not make time to go to your friends or even your family's wedding on a Friday. But I agreed because I thought the same thing. Like, why would I ever use a whole vacation day to go to a wedding on a Friday? Like, people only do it to save money, but it's an inconvenience to everybody else.
2: Weddings are optional. I don't know if you know that, Gianna, or he knows that. Like, you don't have to go.
1: I know.
2: All they care about is somebody that got married. Half the time, you just care about the present. As long as you send a gift, you know what I'm saying? Don't take your day off from work. Nobody's saying, if you don't go, this, that, the other. They probably did it on a Friday to hope that some people didn't go, because that'll save the bottom line and save them some cash.
0: Yeah. There's a moment where it's a little bit annoying, but it's such a big chapter in somebody's life that, for me, I think that's probably worth taking that day off. But out of curiosity, you open up that invitation. You get the invitation, you know it's gonna be a wedding, how it's like set up.
1: Of course.
0: And you're probably excited for that person. And then you see it's on a Friday, do you debate not going?
1: Yeah, I would debate not going. 1,000%.
0: So is it normal or not? A Friday wedding. A lot of people do it. You did a ton of Friday weddings.
1: Yeah.
0: Is it normal or not? What are your thoughts? So talk this one through together all night long. Hit us up on Instagram at VBros on air. Talking more next.
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1: We're talking about this video going viral. It's about Friday weddings. The guy in the video was saying they're selfish because why should he have to take a day off from work to go to one while other people love it?
0: So how do you feel about Friday weddings? Lexi, are they normal or not?
2: Go out with a bang. It's a Friday night. I feel like that's awesome.
0: There we go. So you never feel like annoyed that you're rushing there from work or taking a day off from work?
2: No, because it's better than a Sunday night wedding and waking up on a Monday.
0: It's a valid point. Also, it's good, now that you say that, if you get hammered, you have 2 days of recovery.

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1: We've been talking about Friday weddings tonight because some people, like myself, hate them. You got to take work off. It's a whole thing, but some people like them.
0: Yeah, I don't mind them. Are they normal or not? Friday weddings. Hit us on Instagram at VBrosOnAir. 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
1: All night tonight, we got to honor the legend, the icon, Dolly Parton.
0: We're just getting the news. She passed away far too young earlier today at only 80 years old. Kiss 108's Mikey V, Frankie V, and Gianna.
1: I mean, Dolly is truly a music legend. She's in the Songwriter Hall of Fame, the Rock and Roll Hall of Fame, the Country Music Hall of Fame. I was even such a big fan of her. And her head of security and nephew posted a video today on her behalf on her Instagram, basically saying, like, no matter who you are, what age you are, Dolly's always a part of your family.
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1: Yeah.
0: And it's one of those, you know, he mentioned it, everybody knows. I have a 1-year-old daughter. I'm sure she knows this song.

0: Yeah.
1: But really is, you know, just an amazing career, amazing part of pop culture she was. Even at one moment, her goddaughter Miley Cyrus covered her legendary song, Jolene.

0: 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It's Mikey V and my big bro Frankie V and our best friend Gianna. Andrea, the next time you are stressed out at work, there's one simple thing to do to fix it, okay?
1: What is that?
0: So you want to walk over to a window.
1: Okay.
0: No, you don't want to jump out of it. I know your mind is going. No, you just want to stare out that window. Stare out that window at trees. Apparently, staring at trees slows down the heart rate of people that are having a stressful activity happen. So all of a sudden, it just calms you down. Mike is staring out the window right now. You feel stressed out in the studio?
2: Well, Gianna faces the trees all day long, and she seems stressed out often, so I'm not sure if it's true.
3: I also had a bad weekend a few weekends ago with drinking a little too much and getting sick. And I had to pull over on the side of the road and puke in front of all the trees. And the trees were like making everything worse. Like my drunken like issue was with the trees. And I was blaming the trees for making me feel sick. So I have a little bit of beef with trees right now. True
1: story. Are you sure it wasn't the alcohol making
3: me? Girl, I know it was. I know it was. But a drunk Gianna was blaming the trees.
2: It's definitely not this vodka. These trees are making me puke.
3: Just ask my poor boyfriend who was holding my hair back. I was screaming at the trees.
2: Oh my God.
3: So stupid.
2: I'll try and look at the trees to calm down. And Gianna, do what you gotta do, girl.
0: Yeah, right.

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1: Playing Are You Smarter Than a V-Bro? We got Alicia on the phone. Which brother do you want to play against, Mikey V or Frankie V?
2: Mikey V.
1: Ooh. Mikey V is in the hot seat. The first person to get two questions right will be the winner. Alicia, you get the first one. Alicia, Taylor Swift just did her first ever post-wedding performance last night at the Grammy Museum Icon Sessions event. She was in a little green dress, and this came after the Empire State Building lit up green with the initials TS. So fans think she's dropping an album. And if she does, what number album would this be for Miss Taylor Swift?
2: Ooh. 12? 11?
1: Alicia, you are incorrect. Mikey, do you want to steal that? What number? Original album, not a re-recording.
0: Is it 14?
1: Mikey, you are also incorrect. You guys were so close. It would be number 13.
0: That's a lucky number. I thought the last one was 13.
1: So close. And again, that's not including the Taylor's version albums.
0: Got it. Okay.
1: All right. It is over to Mikey V. Mikey, How to Lose a Guy in 10 Days is getting a sequel. Mm-hmm. It's going to be produced by Kate Hudson, who obviously starred in the original film, alongside what male actor who played the guy she was trying to lose in 10 days? Mikey.
0: Ashton Kutcher.
1: No!
0: No,
1: Alicia, please steal that for a point.
2: It is Matthew McConaughey.
1: Hello.
3: Iconic movie. Iconic scenes. Mikey.
1: I'm excited to see the sequel whenever it comes out. It is back over to Alicia. Alicia, if you get this right, you will be the winner. Alicia, Martha Stewart declared that it's officially fall today, so no one can yell at us for drinking pumpkin spice lattes too early. What rapper is Martha Stewart besties with?
2: Snoop Dogg.
0: Oh,
2: everybody knows that.
1: Alicia, that would be correct. You are smarter than a V-Bro. Congrats.
2: Yay!
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1: We have to honor the one and only, the legend, Dolly Parton, all night tonight.
0: For just getting the news earlier today, Dolly Parton passing away far too young at 80 years old. Kiss 108. It's Mikey V, Frankie V, and Gianna.
1: Yeah, really sad for all of us. Her head of security and nephew announced it in a video posted to her Instagram earlier today, explaining that Dolly had actually asked him to make this video announcement whenever the time came, and he can't believe it's reality.
2: Dolly opened doors, not just for me, but for her entire family to reach the potential we didn't even know was possible. Dolly also opened doors for generations of singers, songwriters, musicians, and dreamers from every walk of life and across every continent.
0: I mean, she really was a true legend, doing so much for others. And even her goddaughter, Miley Cyrus, covered her legendary song, Jolene.

0: way to honor Dolly Parton is definitely playing some of her amazing music.
1: You know what I'm sick of are the words icon and legendary, but we could say it over and over and over again for Dolly Parton because she's an icon and a legend. This is another one that I feel like no matter if you know Dolly or not,

0: sad day, but today we celebrate Dolly Parton passing away at only 80 years old, far too young, and we'll honor her all night tonight.
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0: Boston's number one hit music station. It's Mikey V and my big bro, Frankie V and Gianna. Joined by Caitlin. Are you ever in a bad mood?
1: I'd like to say no, but I'm sure I am.
2: Oh, yeah.
3: You ever feeling irritable, maybe frustrated, maybe have some anxiety?
0: I think all, even the best of us have always felt that.
2: Yeah, always.
3: Well, here's the thing. When that often happens, you know why?
2: Mercury's in retrograde.
3: No.
0: You're overtired.
3: No.
2: Hungry.
1: I need a Dr. Pepper.
2: Yeah.
3: Well, you know, it's funny you said that because Dr. Pepper is a liquid. What you actually need is H2O. You need water. Oftentimes, you don't have enough water in your body. Your mood's going to drop. You're going to get more irritable, more frustrated, and you can also get anxiety as well. So drinking water is not only good for your health, but it's also good for your mental health.
1: Okay. Wow. More water.
0: So you're not hangry, you're wangry.
2: Yeah.
3: Wangry.
0: Johnny, you feel wangry.
2: A little wangry. Thank goodness I have water right here.

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1: 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Zara Larsson, Benson Boone, BTS, the list goes on and on.
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1: It's the new hit list. What's up, friends? I'm Angelina. Let's kick it. 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I Knew It, I Knew You.

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1: Loser, Tame Impala. You know, I hate to say it, but I love Weird Stalker Depressed Spider-Man. That song went so crazy in Brand New Day. Evangelina, the new hit list. Olivia Rodrigo, Stupid Song.

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It's Kayla. 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

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And the Jubal Show is back on the air later this morning. 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
5: 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Push it.

0: woman.
1: What, am I some sort of a mentally challenged airhead?
0: No, not even. I didn't say that. I was like, why am I even listening to you to begin with? You're a virgin who can't drive.
2: It's time for America's favorite trivia game, You versus Victoria. Your chance to take on Victoria Ramirez in a game of trivia for Jonas Brothers tickets. And Victoria is still looking for headphones because headphones broke. And
3: she's literally running around the entire building.
2: There's like, it's got to be headphones around here somewhere. We work at a radio station. A lot of people use headphones.
4: There definitely are.
2: And she cannot find any. She did come back in studio for a second with a stuffed animal that she found somewhere. So, headphones. All right.
5: Cool. Stole someone's headphones.
4: You're borrowing them. You're not the one that's going
5: to
4: keep them.
5: I plan to take them back, but they look like nicer than the ones I even have.
4: So then treat them very kindly.
5: I plan to, but they were, there was like no one in that room and I was kind of jamming and dancing. Oh, we're on air.
2: Yeah, we are. And let's meet today's contestant for You versus Victoria, Avery. What's up, Avery?
5: Have you stolen anything before?
6: Hey.
4: From a coworker?
2: Avery, have you ever stolen anything from a coworker's desk?
5: Or anything in general.
6: A pen, maybe.
5: Oh, see, these are boring. I feel bad.
2: All right, we're going to send Victoria out of the studio. And the game is played like this. Avery, you have 30 seconds to answer as many questions as possible. If you don't know one, just say pass. And Victoria has to beat you outright to win, okay?
6: Okay.
2: All right, here we go. Your time starts now.
4: What Italian city is credited as the birthplace of pizza?
6: Pass.
4: What does the zip in zip code stand for?
6: Pass.
4: Which country invented the croissant? I did have to say it like that.
6: Paris. France.
4: Which part of the eye determines its color?
6: Iris.
2: All right, got that in. We'll bring Victoria back into the studio. And while she's getting settled and putting on her headphones, Avery, what do you do for work?
6: I work in accounting.
2: Ooh, sweet. You ever skim any off the top?
4: Oh.
2: Wow. I think that's called
4: embezzlement.
3: All she's stolen is a pen. She's established
2: that's
3: that.
2: True,
5: that's right. Okay. It's called borrowing.
4: That's the kind of person you want to be your accountant.
3: Right.
7: I feel bad for taking a pen.
2: All right, here we go, Victoria. 30 seconds to answer as many questions as possible. If you don't know one, just say pass. And you have to beat Avery outright to win. And Avery, you can tell Victoria when to go.
6: Ready, set, hope those headphones work, go.
5: Oh, they do.
4: What so Italian nice. City is credited as the birthplace of pizza?
5: Venice?
4: That's one place. What does the zip in zip code stand for?
5: Zipper.
4: Which country invented the croissant?
5: Oh.
3: Croissant.
5: France.
4: Which part of the eye determines its color?
5: Iris.
4: What is a baby swan called?
5: That's so cute. I don't know. Pass. Hurry up. No. Hurry up. Wait. You were going to ask the next question. Hurry up. Come on. Nina, you're going to ask it. Just ask it already. Ask it.
4: It's done.
5: No. You were going to ask it. I said pass like 3 different times. Come on.
4: You didn't actually.
5: Please,
4: you just said,
5: quick.
4: I don't know.
5: No. Yeah, because you were asking the next question. I just want one more.
4: Because you have to say pass, and then sometimes when you say, I don't know, you come back with something else. So I have to wait till you officially say pass in order to go.
5: It's not even going to matter. I'm going to lose anyway.
2: Time is up. Let's send it over to the scoreboard and see if you are going to lose anyway with our scoreboard producer, Freeze.
3: Oh. It's the confidence that you have that strikes me, Victoria.
4: And people say, I mean to her.
3: Victoria had one, and Avery had one.
2: Tie, and a tie goes to you, Avery. Congratulations, you beat Victoria.
4: Yeah,
2: and you got Jonas Brothers tickets just for playing.
6: Oh, so awesome. Thank you.
2: Yep. Something just happened in the building.
5: Yeah,
2: Something dropped. I don't know. Yeah.
3: What?
4: It felt like something fell and like shook the room.
2: Shook the whole building.
3: Well, why did I not feel that?
2: I don't know, Producer Freeze, but yeah.
3: I'm freaking out because everybody in this room looks scared and I didn't feel anything.
4: We all looked at each other like, are we going to survive?
5: I'm not really much scared. I'm just like, interesting.
3: You felt it though or saw it?
5: Yeah. Saw it. What would I have seen?
3: I don't know what happened. I'm guessing.
2: Yeah, well, let's get the answers now with Nina before we need to see if we need to evacuate the building.
3: What the hell's going on right now?
4: I'm not okay right now. Okay, the Italian city that's credited as the birthplace of pizza. I heard that.
3: I heard that one.
2: Another bang again.
5: Sorry.
4: It's Naples. The ZIP in ZIP code stands for Zone Improvement Plan.
5: That's dumb.
4: The country that invented the croissant is actually Austria. Okay. The part of the eye that determines its color is the iris. And a baby swan is called a cygnet.
5: I don't think that's right.
6: Thank you, Avery. We play you versus Victoria this same time every single weekday morning. 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And your phone prank happens every single hour on the 20s. Your next one is coming up right after this. And then right after that is Nina's What's Trending. 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
2: Hello?
3: You sit on me every Thursday for 20 minutes. Come there today and that's where you can get it.
2: I'm sorry?
3: You sit on me every Thursday for 20 minutes. Come there today and that's where you can get it.
2: Who is this and what the hell is going on?
3: Hello, is this Sam?
2: Yes.
3: Hi, Sam. This is Juniper. And I'm calling from the fitness that you work out at.
2: You're calling from my gym?
3: Yes. How are you doing today?
2: I'm fine. This is weird. What's going on? Yes.
3: I'm going to say that one more time. You sit on me every Thursday for 20 minutes. Come there today and that's where you can get it.
2: Okay, what? What is going on? I don't understand.
3: You
2: who are you and why are you talking so weird?
3: You come to the gym about 6 days a week. And I
2: do.
3: I've seen you many times and I think you've been doing a great job at working out, by the way. Some definite results.
2: Okay, are you watching me?
3: I can see the results, especially in the glute area. But anyway, yes, I haven't been watching you necessarily.
2: Okay, I don't understand what's going on. Why have you called me from the gym?
3: I have something of yours.
2: What do you mean you have something of mine?
3: You sit on me every Thursday for 20 minutes. Come there today and that's where you can get it.
2: Yeah, you said this. You're starting to creep me out. What the hell is going on?
3: I'm so sorry, Sam. I don't want to creep you out. It's just that I work at
2: you're doing a terrible job of it.
3: I work at the fitness where you work out.
2: Yeah, I know you work at fitness. You've told me that. What is the problem?
3: I just wanted to give you a call because I thought it'd be a fun game for me and you.
2: You thought it would be a game to call me. How did you even get my number? You freak.
3: A little game because I found something of yours. I have something of yours.
2: You have something of mine. Did you take it from me?
3: No, I didn't. You did the other day when you were changing in the locker room. You left your headphones and there was a note on your account that said to call if headphones were found and I found them.
2: Okay, so you have my headphones. Okay, so you have my headphones and you're calling me like this? You couldn't just call me and say, hey, I have your headphones. You have to be all weird and creepy.
3: I thought it could be a fun game for us to play. I give you a clue and you...
2: What? There is no game. How about the game is, I have your headphones. Please come down and get them.
3: You sit on me every Thursday for 20 minutes.
2: Stop saying that.
3: I was trying to give you a clue. It's by the bikes. The exercise bike is where I meet you today when you come in for your...

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1: Maria is on the phone today for To Catch a Cheater, and she thinks that her boyfriend of 3 years, Craig, might be messing around, so we'll see if we can help her out. Maria, I'm sorry you're in that situation. What's going on?
2: I don't know. I just feel like things have been really weird lately with my boyfriend Craig. Like, what's weird about it is that we never fight. Nothing's ever wrong. So a lot of our friends tell us that we are like the perfect couple. But lately I have really been wondering about our friend Jenna that comes over. She's over a lot. And like, let me tell you also that we always have friends over, like almost every day. We're very social. We love having people over. We love hosting parties. But our friend Jenna, she's been over a lot. And, you know, I often go to work and she's hanging out, which is fine. And sometimes she'll crash. But lately, I've just been kind of feeling like things have been a little bit weird or a little bit off. And sometimes I feel like I leave and then I come back and it feels like I'm interrupting something. So I don't know. I just wanted to call and see like if you guys can help me.
3: I feel like that's kind of weird, no? Like you spend the night at your friend's house, but then you should probably leave in the morning and not be there alone with the boyfriend or like a husband.
4: Yeah.
3: Isn't that just like a courtesy or am I just tripping?
1: I feel like that's pretty standard.
3: So Jenna's not in a relationship.
2: No, no. She loves to be the third wheel, like with all of our friends. So she's just kind of the consummate third wheel, I guess.
3: Okay. Is your boyfriend acting different aside from the fact that Jenna's just there?
2: I have to say there was this one time, and this is kind of the one thing that keeps sticking out of my head, is I came home one day and went into the bedroom, and we have a bathroom that's like connected. And Jenna's like out sitting and watching TV, and I open the bathroom door, and then he's saying, "It's showtime," and then does like, he's

0: he's like naked and there's a helicopter.
1: What?
0: It's funny.
1: Yeah, it is.
0: It was his face when all of a sudden it seems like he was surprised that it was me. And I knew that Jenna had been there that day. And so that's really the part that has stuck with me. And so I questioned him on it and was like, you know, hey, did I surprise you? Did you think that Jenna was coming in or what's going on? And so then felt like it was a lot of backtracking, sort of like, oh, no, baby, like I thought, you know, I heard you, but then, you know, I wasn't. He didn't really give me a good excuse, but I just was sort of like, whatever, fine. I've had a long day at work. Let it go. That's really what's been sort of giving me pause on all of this. And I try to sort of ask Jenna, like, you know, hey, what have you guys been up to today? And just got really short answers, which was also a little bit unusual.
2: We'll see if we can figure it out for you. You told us what grocery store he's a rewards card member at. So we'll play a song, come back, and then call him and pretend to be from the grocery store and say that every single month we choose one random rewards member who gets free flowers delivered from our floral department to anybody that they want. And we'll see if he sends them to you or somebody else, okay?
0: Amazing.
2: Play a song, come back, get your To Catch a Cheater next. It's the Jubal Show.

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1: If you're just joining us for today's To Catch a Cheater, Maria is on the phone, and we're about to call her boyfriend, Craig. They've been together for 3 years, but now she thinks she's cheating. We're going to call him and pretend to be from the grocery store he's a rewards card member at, and say that he's the big winner of 36 long-stem red roses that can be delivered to anybody that he wants, and see if he sends those to his girlfriend or to somebody else. But before we do that, Maria, why don't you catch everybody up on your situation?
2: So I have been with my boyfriend for several years, and we always have friends over, and we're very social people. But lately, we've had one of our best friends over a lot, and which is normal. But I came home, and there was an incident where I walked in on him, and it seemed like he thought that it was going to be someone else opening the door, and so I really have been kind of questioning that and questioning both of them. And so now I'm at a point where I feel like I need to find answers, and I feel like I need help.
1: Okay. Yeah. Are you ready for us to call him?
2: Okay. Yeah. Let's do it.
1: Okay. Here we go.
3: Hello.
1: Hi, this is Corbel calling from. I was looking for our rewards card member named Craig.
3: This is he.
1: Hi, Craig. Please don't hang up. This is not a marketing phone call. I'm actually calling to tell you congratulations. You're this month's big winner.
3: What does that mean?
1: Oh, every single month. Maybe you didn't know this. We choose one lucky rewards card member at random who gets free flowers delivered from our floral department to anybody that you want. So you've won 36 long stem red roses, a box of candy or chocolate, and a card to be delivered to anybody that you would like to within the 50 United States of America.
3: Wow. All right. That's awesome.
1: If you know who you want to send them to, I can take the information over the phone in just a matter of minutes.
3: Okay, yeah, I'll do it right now.
1: So I'll need the first and last name of the person first.
3: Jenna.
1: Hey, would you like to put anything on a card to Jenna?
3: Yeah. Could you put, see you tonight? You know where I live.
1: And you know who else knows where you live?
3: Who?
1: Your girlfriend, Maria, who's on the phone.
4: Yeah.
2: Yeah, hi. Okay, so you sent those flowers to Jenna. What? What's that about?
3: Wait, what's going on?
1: What's going on is this is actually a radio show. It's called The Jubal Show, and we do a segment called To Catch a Cheater, and that's why your girlfriend emailed us.
3: What?
2: Yeah. Craig, hi. I have been asking you what the f*** has been going on lately, and here you are, of course. Now I know for sure that is what you're doing. You are hooking up with Jenna. I f-ing knew it all along. What do you have to say for yourself? I mean, seriously, right now, I knew it. It was that day I came home and I asked you, and you were surprised to see me. And now this is what's going on. This is what you are, like, I find out on a f-ing radio show.
3: Do you feel better about calling me out?
4: Seriously?
5: That's what you're going to say right now?
3: I mean, she shouldn't be off completely at me because she cheated on me with Jenna too.
4: What?
3: One night we were sitting around and we were just talking casually, and Jenna was a little bit more wasted than she usually gets. And we were laughing about something that Maria had said, and Jenna let it slip that Maria and them started making out, and that led to them going to the bedroom.
1: Oh.
4: What?
2: Well, hold up. That's totally different. That was totally different.
4: Is it?
2: That was just like, it is. It is. That was just like experimenting, like, and totally not, like, meant nothing and was just sort of like an in-the-moment thing.
5: Well, did you say anything to Maria when it happened the first time, though? Did you call her out on that and tell her that wasn't cool?
3: When I found out about it, I was really off, but then I just decided to get even, and me and Jenna hooked up.
1: Okay.
2: So this whole time, one, you knew when that wasn't, like, even a big deal at all, but this is how, that's what you decided to do? Like, I don't even, it's not even the same thing.
3: Well, how is that any different than what you did?
2: It just is. That was just like a spur of the moment, not even thinking about it, just thing that happened. And like, I honestly don't even know what to say.
5: I don't either.
1: Yeah.
5: I mean, now that you guys are like even, are you cool or what?
3: Look, Jenna told me about it while we were hooking up, and honestly, Maria, it kind of turned me on.
2: Wait, really?
3: Yeah, it really did.
2: Oh, I don't know. I wish we would have talked about this way before all of this, because I don't know, maybe we could like talk to Jenna about it.
1: Okay, I'll let you guys finish this conversation out there.
5: Yeah.
1: But at least you know what happened with Jenna on both ends, I guess.
5: What? This just turned into girl math.
1: Yeah.
5: I did her, you did her, no, we'll do her.
4: Nina.
5: I'm sorry.
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1: It's almost time for your dirty little secret. It's the Jubal Show, and one of our listeners has a dirty little secret that he's keeping from his ex. About something he did 3 times. You'll hear what it is in your dirty little secret next. It's the Jubal Show.

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2: Hello?
3: Hello.
2: Hey, you have a dirty little secret?
3: Yes, I do, sir, and I'm a piece of shit, so
2: I'll be accountable for it. Hey, yikes. Well, you know what? Happens to the best of us at times, so what's your dirty little secret?
3: I had an ex a long time ago, and her cousin would stay over with us in the same room, and I slept with her on our bedroom floor while my ex was in the bed.
4: Oh,
5: wow.
4: You slept with her cousin while she was
3: asleep.
2: Oh, my goodness.
5: Yeah, that's pretty bad.
3: Yeah, it's horrible. I'm a piece of shit, and I learned my lessons, but at the end of the day, I know I'm a piece of shit for doing it. You know,
5: you'll never do it again. You
4: know, well, he didn't say that.
3: Oh, absolutely not. But I did it 3 times.
2: All right. Well, thank you for telling us your dirty little secret. I appreciate it.
5: Oh, man.
3: Thank you. Appreciate you guys. You have a great day.
5: You too. See you.
2: Bye.
3: Bye.
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0: Want to legally take naps and ignore your bosses at work today? Jubal Show. Well, guess what? You're in luck because one man just won a lawsuit against his former company that fired him for sleeping through not one, but 8 morning meetings. So if you're like 99% of the workforce and have been wondering how you can get away with literally sleeping on the job, give me 3 minutes and I'll tell you how you too can sleep through work and then sue your company if they fire you for it right after this. It's the Jubal Show.
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0: finally, the little guy gets a win against corporate America.
1: Yes.
0: It's the Jubal Show. And one man is making national headlines today for winning a lawsuit against his company after he was fired for sleeping through and missing not one, not two, but 8 mandatory morning meetings.
1: Wow. Like he just didn't show up?
0: He didn't show up, slept through them. And they fired him because 8 meetings is a lot to miss. And he sued them and won. We'll tell you the story in just a second. But you, too, might be able to take advantage of a new thing that corporate America is doing to make their employees feel more heard and seen at the workplace.
1: Huh.
0: And it can literally allow you to sue your company after they fire you for sleeping on the job.
1: What?
2: Yeah.
0: Tell you the
3: exact... Victoria's taking notes.
0: I know. Yeah, I'm so into this. I hope we start doing this at our company. But apparently, companies all over America are adopting new things for their employees to make them feel a little more seen and heard and safe in the workplace. It's called a personality packet. So it's basically a user manual for you.
1: Yeah.
0: That you hang outside of your cubicle or outside of your office so people know how to talk to you.
3: That's wild.
1: My friend's husband's office does this. He works in real estate.
0: Oh, they do, Nina?
1: Yeah, yeah, he works in real estate. And so he said everybody in the office has a packet on the outside so people know what their personality type is and how to approach them to get stuff done.
3: That's so crazy to me. You have to stop and open this packet to read it.
0: To know how to address the employee. And it has things in there. What goes into a personality pack? We're talking about a new thing that companies are doing all over America that one employee actually was able to take advantage of and actually won a lawsuit against his company for sleeping through 8 morning meetings and was fired, but he actually won his lawsuit. We'll tell you that story in just a second. But what goes into a personality packet, the new thing that companies are doing? Your personality type. So a label of like your, you know, are you type A type of personality,
3: right,
0: you know, how you communicate, whether you prefer a quick message on Slack or Teams or something like that. If you like email, if you like a face-to-face drop-in, just the way that people should communicate with you.
1: Validation, compliments, hello.
0: Your peak productivity hours, the time of day when you're deeply focused and shouldn't be interrupted unless the building is on fire. So when you're most productive.
1: Oh, wow. God, I want to do that here.
3: Yeah.
0: Feedback style, whether you prefer direct, blunt critiques or softer, more collaborative coaching when being approached. Your pet peeves, your workplace quirks or workplace behaviors that drain your energy. So all that kind of stuff is in your personality packet.
1: That's
0: at work, so people know how to talk to you.
2: I
1: think it would be really helpful. I would take the time to read it also, because it's like, okay, well,
2: I would not,
1: because people get so knocked off, like, you know what I mean, like their personality will go out the window. They'll start yelling and get upset. Like, I would just rather
0: I'd be like, apparently you didn't read my personality packet. I don't read things.
2: Right.
0: So I'm just gonna talk to you.
3: And that's my thing. It's like I can read it, but to take a note, especially with multiple employees, like and coworkers, you're gonna read each of these packets and you're gonna remember everything you're supposed to do when you're interacting with each one of them, or are you just going to naturally get to know them and learn how your relationship develops?
1: I think it's like a shortcut. I think you get to that point, you eventually do, but I don't think everybody is completely self-aware with how they communicate in person. So if it's on paper, then you know how to approach them to get the best out of them.
3: It's a lot. It's a lot.
1: I'm kind of into it. I'll make mine and I'll hand them out.
0: A new thing that companies all over America are doing called the personality packet, or it's basically a user manual for people to know how to communicate with you. But one California employee is suing his company after being fired for repeatedly sleeping through morning meetings.
3: I don't want to know how he made that work.
0: Claiming management failed to follow the instructions in his personal user manual.
2: Wow.
0: The employee's manual reportedly said, "I am not my best self before 10:30 a.m. Please avoid important conversations until I've had time to regulate and caffeinate."
3: Sounds like
0: victorious. His boss scheduled an 8:30 meeting anyway. He missed it. Then another one. Then another one. Eventually, he missed 8 of these 8:30 mandatory meetings.
3: How mandatory are they if you get 8 deep? You know what I mean?
0: And then he was fired. And then the employee argued that the company knowingly placed him outside of his optimal productivity window by asking him to have an 8:30 meeting.
2: Wow.
0: His attorney said the termination could have been avoided if management had simply followed his operating instructions.
3: Wow.
1: See, you're not motivated to make your packet now. I don't know what else
0: I'm
1: going
0: to
1: do.
0: I'm definitely motivated to make my packet.
3: You only have to make it one time and then you just stick to it.
2: I'm so surprised by everyone in this room. I feel like all I've heard from the older generation is don't do this. Don't, we don't care about that. Like, just get your work done. Like, you're supposed to just come in, work, and leave. Like, that's what you, and now we're making personality packets. Like, that's an option. Like, you can tell me that I can tell you that I don't work very well in the mornings.
3: I'm willing to bet that the person who created these changes is not old like me old.
2: Oh.
3: You know what I mean? Like, it's probably a 30-year-old, something like that, you know, that are making these changes.
0: Either way, if your company asks you to do a user manual, make sure you put some things in there like, don't talk to me before 10:30.
3: Two-hour lunch.
0: Yeah, exactly. I operate best when I take a two-hour lunch and then when I leave at 3.
3: Right.
0: So that's really the best way for me to work for you.
3: You want optimization.
0: And then they fire you and you can be like this guy and win your lawsuit against them for sleeping through all your meetings. Your phone break happens every single hour on the 20s. Your next one is coming up right after this. And then right after that is Nina's What's Trending. It's the Jubal Show.
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3: Hello?
4: Hi, my name is Trevor and I'm calling from dry cleaning. And is this Kim who is having her ball gown cleaned?
3: You said ball gown, but it's a wedding dress.
4: Oh, right? Okay. Yes. Well, I knew it was a fancy dress, but like, I didn't know if it was for like a wedding or like another, some sort of ball or, you know, some kind of fancy.
3: No, a wedding. It's like, for my wedding this weekend.
4: Like dance event, because sometimes people will wear dresses, like fancy dresses to like dancing events. So
3: my wedding, but why are you calling?
4: So I was calling to let you know that, it is ready to be picked up.
3: Okay.
4: And we did have like a little tiny issue, so I wanted to let you know that.
3: What's the issue?
4: So the dress you brought in, right? Like it was it was white, correct?
3: Yeah, it's a wedding dress. You guys assured me. It had a little bit of a musty smell and you assured me we could dry clean it.
4: Okay. So
3: I knew I shouldn't have done this. What is happening?
4: It has been dry cleaned, so that's fun. And then what colors are your wedding?
3: What are you talking about?
4: Like what color?
3: What happened to the dress?
4: Because you know sometimes people will have colors like for their weddings, like
3: no,
4: a mauve
3: no,
4: and like a
3: no,
4: tape.
3: No. I know what colors for a wedding are. That's not what I'm talking about.
4: Okay.
3: I knew I shouldn't have done this. It was my mother's dress. What are you doing with this dress?
4: So should I call your mom about it?
3: No, it's my dress now and I'm supposed to wear it. You guys just assured me nothing would happen to it. Everything would be fine and you would dry clean it. We're supposed to pick it up later this afternoon.
4: So is your mom getting married?
3: No, stop. Please, can I? Okay. Is there someone else there can talk to?
4: It's just me here right now, and so.
3: What happened to my dress?
4: So I can tell, like you're like a little worried or upset.
3: Yeah.
4: Okay, so it's just me here working, and I'm kind of new to the whole.
3: I don't care.
4: Okay.
3: I don't have time for this. What's going on?
4: I sort of put it in with my pinks. And my reds, I sort of put it in with my reds.
3: It's like dry cleaning. You don't put it in a washing machine.
4: Oh.
3: It's dry cleaning.
4: Oh, that's why it's called dry.
3: I want to talk to the owner of the shop. I want to talk to the owner.
4: So I should be dry cleaning these like dry, not putting them in washing. Okay, so.
3: Oh my God.
4: Full
3: I'm coming down. I'm just, you know what? Forget it. I'm coming over right now. I want the manager's number.
4: I'll give you the manager's number when you get here. The dress is like a lot smaller because the drying.
3: Oh my God. My wedding is this weekend. You understand? And now you're telling me that my dress is pink and smaller. I don't give a that you're new.
4: Okay.
3: What the hell?
4: Well, then I'll just tell you.
3: I don't even know what to do right now.
4: Can I say one more thing, please?
3: What?
5: 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It's a joke.
3: No.
5: He said that you had to take your wedding dress in to get dry cleaned because it's like in the family.
3: Oh my God, and I didn't want to do it. Oh my God, but I am going to go over to the dry cleaner like right now. We're supposed to pick it up this afternoon and now I'm so freaked out. Oh my God, I'm on the radio. I recognize your voice. Oh my God. Oh my God.
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5: Give us 3 minutes and we'll give you everything you need to know for the day. But it's time for Nina's What's Trending.
6: Well, it's another day and our vocabulary is expanding yet again. Because there's a new word being used in the dating world called cushioning. Are you cushioning someone? Is someone cushioning you?
7: Well,
6: I'm going to tell you what it means in just a second. So you use it properly or no, if you're being cushioned. You might not like it. When dogs see happy human faces, they feel the same way they do as when they get a treat.
7: Oh.
6: So when you walk by a dog, whether it's your dog or somebody else's dog, and you smile at that dog, they see it and they know that you're happy and it makes them happy.
7: That's really cute.
6: I'm seriously going to cry because every time I see those sweet little puppy eyes, you're like, oh my God.
8: You got to have a pretty smile.
5: No wonder my dog always looks so bummed out.
7: Why? Because he never smiles.
5: I never smile at that fool.
8: He
5: stresses me out, man.
7: Why? He literally does nothing. I went over Jubal's house the other day and the dog was so sweet. And like just
6: so
7: sat
6: cute.
7: By me. And I'm like, you're so adorable.
6: It's probably because he felt safer next to you. Because you were smiling
8: Please
6: at
8: take
6: him.
8: Me home with
5: like,
8: you.
5: Oh, what's up, responsibility that I'm allergic to? sweet.
8: And then I paid for.
6: Did you know that you were

0: He said it out loud. And I was like, hold on. Over margaritas. And I just looked at him. I'm like, hold on. He's like, but you'd be a great stepmom. So, like, I just thought it would be great for you to stick around. Goofy, right? Oh, my gosh. And I mean, obviously, we're cool, whatever.
1: I don't know why. Why would you be cool if somebody's doing that to you?
0: He's off in a relationship with somebody else. But we're cool, cool. Like, we're kind of friends. Like, it just, whatever. But still, he told me like that.
1: That's what I'm saying, though. He told you that, and you're still friends with him?
2: Why is he still friends? Just in case it still doesn't work out.
1: At that point, you know what the relationship is. I'm cool off you, bro.
0: Okay, but he also served a very, very real purpose in my life, so I'm not crying about it, if you get what I'm saying. That is what's trending.
2: All right, your first date follow-up is coming up right after this. It's The Jubal Show.

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1: It's time for a brand new call of booty, and one of our listeners is on the phone to call her boyfriend and see if he'll leave his job right now and meet her for a booty call. But remember, it's not dirty at all. It's completely family-friendly. You can't be dirty. You can't say anything blatant. We'll give her a weird theme to use for the phone call and see if she can first get him to understand what she's even talking about and then see if she can get him to leave his job and meet her for a booty call. We'll find out what the theme for today's call of booty is in just a second. But first, Elizabeth, you want to call your boyfriend named Scott to see if he'll leave work?
2: Yeah, that's right. So, okay. So Scott works as an account manager at an insurance company.
3: Ooh, okay. Exciting.
2: And,
3: okay.
2: And he's pretty buttoned up at work. I mean, it's funny at home. He's great. But at the office, he kind of goes into, like, serious professional Scott mode. So, calling him in the middle of his work day and trying to get him to leave for a booty call is going to make him pretty uncomfortable.
3: Okay.
2: But he does have flexibility. So I think he could do this because, like, he's usually at his desk unless he has a client meeting. So technically, I think he could probably disappear for an hour or several if I can actually convince him, you know. And I think I can, you know, it's hard. I know I can get him to laugh.

0: can get him to, you know, but getting him to actually leave work, like, that could be hard. Because he's the guy that, you know, feels guilty just for, like, taking a long lunch or being, like, 2 minutes late to work, you know. So I'm going to have to sell this.
1: Have you ever tried get him to do this before? Ever tried to get him to leave work to meet you for a little fun in the afternoon?
0: Not in the last few hours. No, I've never done it. You know, I sent him, like, flirty texts and stuff, but I haven't actually called him at his office and been like, come on over. We haven't done that.
1: Well, you know, you can't say exactly what you want to do, and you can't be blatant about it or dirty. So we give you a theme to use to try to convince him to leave his job and meet you for a booty call. And today's theme is you have to sound like you're a character from Lord of the Rings trying to convince him to join you on a quest.
2: Oh, no.
3: Oh,
2: are you going to do that?
0: Okay. Very interesting. Okay. Okay. I see what you're into.
1: All right.
0: Okay.
1: You see what I'm into, right? All right. We'll play a song, come back, and then you can call your boyfriend who's at a job right now and see if you can convince him to leave and meet you for a booty call sounding like a character from Lord of the Rings trying to convince him to join you on a quest. Okay.
0: All right. Great.
1: All right, we'll get you call a booty right after this. It's a Jubal Show.

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1: Right in the middle of a brand new Call of Booty, and if you're just joining us, Elizabeth is on the phone, and she's about to call her boyfriend, Scott, who is an account manager at an insurance company, and see if he'll leave his job right now to meet her for a booty call. But remember, it's not dirty. You have to do it in a weird theme that we give you, and today she has to convince her boyfriend to leave his job right now and meet her for a booty call as a character of Lord of the Rings trying to convince him to join her on a quest.
2: Because nothing says booty call like a quest from Very Lord sexy. Of the Rings.
1: Elizabeth, how are you feeling about it?
3: I'm here for it. Okay. I'm ready as I'll ever be.
1: All right.
2: Okay, I love this attitude.
1: Well, here we go. You've had a few minutes to get ready, and now I'm going to dial this phone number, and you can see if you can convince your boyfriend, Scott, to leave his job right now to meet you for a quest for some afternoon booty.
2: You got this.
1: Here we go. I'm dialing the phone number.
4: Turns, this is Scott. How can I help you?
3: My precious. Hello, my precious. This is I, your lady of the shire.
4: Babe, what are you doing? Thank God I've got one to...
3: Babe. No, babe. One does not simply sit at work all day when an adventure awaits. And your queen is summoning you home today.
2: She's really good.
4: Okay, what the hell are you doing? Are you with your sister, and have you broken into the Chardonnay?
5: Ayo.
3: A great darkness has fallen across the land, Scott. The halls are empty. The bedroom kingdom is unguarded, and I fear only one brave warrior can save Middle Earth. And now is the time because she shaved last night.
4: Okay. You're doing Lord of the Rings, right? Is this what you're doing? Have you even seen
3: the movie? Listen to me, brave Scott of Insurance Shire. There comes a time when every man must leave the safety of his cubicle and answer the call of destiny. I'm yearning for you, brave Scotswear.
1: Oh, all right.
2: I felt that.
4: You are so weird. But this is the weirdest thing you've ever done. Why are you talking to me like a Lord of the Rings movie?
3: Your fellowship is required at home, preferably within the hour. Lady of Middle Earth has certain needs, and there is a very important quest waiting for you back at the Shire. You get it? Perhaps Sir Scott might tell his boss he needs to leave and begin the journey home. Bring me my ring, my precious.
1: Wow.
3: My one ring to rule them all.
4: Oh,
3: what? Is everything okay, yes?
4: Yeah. No, everything's fine. I get what this is, and I honestly don't think it's cool, Elizabeth.
3: What? You don't think it's cool? Wait, you know what this is? What do you mean you don't think it's cool? What do you mean you know what this is?
4: And I don't know why you think this is funny to call me up like Lord of the Rings. I mean, put yourself in my shoes. Would you think it's funny?
5: Yeah.
3: What? Yes. Totally.
4: Yeah, so you think it's funny. Why didn't you just put it back and act like you didn't see it? Because that's what I would have preferred.
2: What are you talking about?
3: Babe, I really... I know what you mean. Wait a second.
4: Why were you going to my drawers anyway?
3: I was just messing around.
1: Drawers.
5: What?
3: Why was I going through your drawers?
4: How do you know
3: talking
4: I have
3: about?
4: A ring Wait. If you weren't going through my stuff?
5: Is a ring?
4: For real, it's not cool. I don't think it's healthy for you to be going through my stuff.
1: Wow.
4: I didn't think you would do that. And I had no idea you'd find the ring and call me up with some sort of weird Lord of the Rings thing. So that completely violates my privacy. Oh. And then call to gloat and ruin my surprise. Liz.
2: What?
4: Huh? Asking you to marry me was something I've been dreaming about and planning my ass off, and you just ruined my life and my trust in one phone call. And I don't know what to say.
1: Hey, hey, Scott, how are you? This is the Jubal Show. It's a radio show.
2: Yeah, hi, I'm Nina.
6: I'm Victoria.
1: Yikes. Yeah, and my name is Jubal. And your girlfriend Elizabeth was doing a segment on our show. It's called Call a Booty, where you call to see if your significant other will leave their job to meet you for a booty call. And we give you a specific theme to use. And we told her that she had to see if she could get you to leave work and meet her for a booty call as a character from Lord of the Rings, who wanted you to join her on a quest.
2: Yeah,
1: so,
2: not about
1: what
2: you think it was.
4: So, Elizabeth, you didn't go through my drawers and find the ring.
7: Honey, oh my gosh. No, and oh my gosh. Wait, so...
4: we've been talking about this for I don't know how long.
7: Yeah.
4: And I finally... So I wrote your mom... And we went, and I bought a ring.
2: Oh,
1: so when she said ring with Lord of the Rings, you were thinking that she went through your stuff?
6: Ooh.
4: Yeah.
6: Yikes.
2: Oh no.
7: Is this a prank on me? Are you asking me to marry you? What's happening right now?
4: Well, I guess the cat's out of the bag, so no time like the present. Elizabeth.
7: You
4: marry me.
1: What?
7: Oh my gosh. Oh my goodness. Oh my goodness.
1: I didn't expect that.
7: Oh my gosh. This is so exciting. Oh my gosh. Now will you actually come home, my Lord of the Ringmaster? Oh my gosh. We have to celebrate.
4: Yeah, no, the evil eye of Sauron is watching me. I can't leave. I've got a meeting in 20 minutes.
1: Well, either way, congratulations, you guys.
2: Congrats. Cheers to forever.
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1: 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You'll hear it in your dirty little secret next. 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
2: Hello?
3: Hello, how's it going?
2: Good, how are you?
3: Doing good.
2: You got a dirty little secret?
3: I do, yes.
2: Sweet, what is it?
3: So I'm getting divorced, and I'm using my ex-wife's phone number to save money on gas at the gas station.
2: I think a lot of people do that, but that's a good dirty little secret. You should keep doing it.
4: You do it at the grocery store, too?
3: Yes.
4: Nice.
2: I was in a pinch on a plane to get Wi-Fi, and I did it the other day because it's free Wi-Fi for T-Mobile on the plane. So I was like, well, screw it. I'll just use that phone number.
4: Wait, really? Yeah.
2: Well, thank you for telling us your dirty little secret.
3: Yep, thank you.
2: Bye.
4: Bye.
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0: in. Good morning. Can I take your order?
1: Can I get a tall chai?
2: And a large black coffee.
1: A what?
2: Large black coffee.
1: Do you mean a venti?
2: No, I mean a large.
3: He means a venti. Yeah, the biggest one you got.
1: Venti is large.
2: No, venti is 20.
3: Danny.
2: Yeah. Large is large. In fact, tall is large, and grande is Spanish for large. Venti's the only one that doesn't mean large. It's also the only one that's Italian. Congratulations, you're stupid in three languages.
4: It's almost time for America's favorite trivia game, You versus Victoria. Your chance to take on Victoria Ramirez in a game of trivia for Jonas Brothers tickets. So go to thejubalshow.com if you think you have what it takes to play Victoria.
5: Ooh, I'm not gonna lie, guys. I can't hear anything right now.
4: Have your headphones?
5: No, and I was gonna order them, but then all the chargers got so expensive, and I was like, I'll just go get some. So then I was like, okay, I'm gonna run to like the corner street down the street.
4: We need to find you some headphones.
6: I mean, it's literally your job to have headphones.
5: Yeah. Hey, man, I agree.
4: Especially for the game, because you have to hear the caller.
6: Yeah.
5: Oh.
4: And all that.
7: We're also in a radio station where there's gotta be headphones.
4: There's gotta be headphones, get you headphones somewhere.
5: Yeah, yeah, I like that. I like the plan.
4: Look, radio companies are laying off people at an alarming rate, right? Because the industry is dying.
7: All right.
4: And we're still around, right? But you know,
6: it's not really
4: for who knows how long.
7: It's our teeth.
5: Yeah, hey.
4: It's headed there. But there's probably hundreds of people who have lost their job in this building alone, and I guarantee you, somebody forgot their headphones.
7: Good point, Jubal.
4: Let's go out there and rifle through some of these empty desks and see if we can
7: find a dead person's headphones.
5: Maybe I'll find my old headphones, whoever took them. What if that happened?
4: Grave robbing on those.
7: It's exactly that.
6: I hate that. Just
4: Let's
6: for the
4: go
6: record.
4: Find you a dead employee's headphones.
6: This is not.
5: Wow.
4: Right, we'll see if we can find Victoria some headphones and play You versus Victoria
7: Shiny
4: right after
7: and
4: this.
7: New.
4: It's the Jubal Show.
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0: What, am I some sort of a mentally challenged airhead?
1: No, not even. I didn't say that. I was like, why am I even listening to you to begin with? You're a virgin who can't drive.
2: It's time for America's favorite trivia game, You versus Victoria. Your chance to take on Victoria Ramirez in a game of trivia for Jonas Brothers tickets. And Victoria is still looking for headphones because headphones broke. And
3: she's literally running around the entire building.
2: There's like, it's got to be headphones around here somewhere. We work at a radio station. A lot of people use headphones.
4: There definitely are.
2: And she cannot find any. She did come back in studio for a second with a stuffed animal that she found somewhere. So, headphones.
1: That's
2: all right.
1: Cool. I stole someone's headphones.
4: Oh, you're borrowing them. You're not the one that's going
1: to
4: keep them.
1: I plan to take them back, but they look like nicer than the ones I even have.
4: Treat them very kindly.
1: I plan to, but they were, there was like no one in that room and I was kind of jamming and dancing. Oh, we're on air.
2: Yeah, we are. And let's meet today's contestant for You versus Victoria, Avery. What's up, Avery?
1: Have you stolen anything before?
5: Hey.
4: From a coworker?
2: Avery, have you ever stolen anything from a coworker's desk?
1: Or anything in general.
5: A pen, maybe.
1: Oh, see, these are boring. And I feel bad.
2: All right, we're going to send Victoria out of the studio. And the game is played like this. Avery, you have 30 seconds to answer as many questions as possible. If you don't know one, just say pass. And Victoria has to beat you outright to win, okay?
5: Okay.
2: All right, here we go. Your time starts now.
4: What Italian city is credited as the birthplace of pizza?
5: Pass.
4: What does the zip in zip code stand for?
5: Pass.
4: Which country invented the croissant? I did have to say it like that.
5: Paris. France.
4: Which part of the eye determines its color?
5: Iris.
2: All right, got that in. We'll bring Victoria back into the studio. And while she's getting settled and putting on her headphones, Avery, what do you do for work?
5: I work in accounting.
2: Ooh, sweet. Fine. You ever skim any off the top?
4: Oh.
1: Wow.
2: I think that's called
4: embezzlement.
3: All she's stolen is a pen. She's established
2: that's
3: that.
2: True,
1: oh, that's right. Okay. It's called borrowing.
4: That's the kind of person you want to be your accountant.
3: Right.
6: I feel bad for taking a pen.
2: All right, here we go, Victoria. 30 seconds to answer as many questions as possible. If you don't know one, just say pass. And you have to beat Avery outright to win. And Avery, you can tell Victoria when to go.
5: Ready, set, hope those headphones work, go.
1: Oh, they do.
4: What nice. Italian city is credited as the birthplace of pizza?
1: Venice?
4: That's one point. What does the zip in zip code stand for?
1: Zipper.
4: Which country invented the croissant?
1: Oh.
3: Croissant.
1: France.
4: Which part of the eye determines its color?
1: Iris.
4: What is a baby swan called?
1: That's so cute. I don't know. Pass. Hurry up. No. Hurry up. Wait. You were going to ask the next question. Hurry up. Come on. Nina, you're going to ask it. Just ask it already. Ask it.
4: It's done.
1: No. You were going to ask it. I said pass like 3 different times. Come on.
4: You didn't actually.
1: Please,
4: you
1: real
4: just said,
1: quick.
4: I don't know.
1: No. Yeah, because you were asking the next question. I just want one more.
4: Because you have to say pass, and then sometimes when you say, I don't know, you come back with something else. So I have to wait till you officially say pass in order to go.
1: It's not even going to matter. I'm going to lose anyway.
2: Time is up. Let's send it over to the scoreboard and see if you are going to lose anyway with our scoreboard producer Freeze.
3: Oh. It's the confidence that you have that strikes me, Victoria.
4: And people say, I'm mean to her.
3: Victoria had one, and Avery had one.
2: Tie, and a tie goes to you, Avery. Congratulations, you beat Victoria.
4: Oh.
2: Yep, and you got Jonas Brothers tickets just for playing.
5: Oh, so awesome. Thank you.
2: Yep. Something just happened in the building.
1: Yeah.
2: Something dropped. Or, I don't know. Yeah.
4: Yeah.
3: What?
4: It felt like something fell and like shook the room.
2: Shook the whole building.
3: Well, why did I not feel that?
2: I don't know, Producer Freeze, but yeah.
3: I'm freaking out because everybody in this room looks scared and I didn't feel anything.
4: We all looked at each other like, are we going to survive?
1: I'm not much scared. I'm just like, interesting.
3: You felt it though or saw it?
1: Yeah. Saw it. What would I have seen?
3: I don't know what happened. I'm guessing.
2: Yeah, well, let's get the answers now with Nina before we need to see if we need to evacuate the building.
3: What the hell's going on right now?
4: I'm not okay right now. Okay, the Italian city that's credited as the birthplace of pizza. I heard that.
3: I heard that one.
2: Another bang again.
1: Sorry.
4: It's Naples. The ZIP in ZIP code stands for Zone Improvement Plan.
7: That's dumb.
4: The country that invented the croissant is actually Austria. Okay. The part of the eye that determines its color is the iris. And a baby swan is called Cygnet.
7: I think that's right.
2: Thank you, Avery. We play you versus Victoria at the same time every single weekday morning. 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And your phone prank happens every single hour on the 20s. Your next one is coming up right after this. And then right after that is Nina's What's Trending. 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
2: Hello?
3: You sit on me every Thursday for 20 minutes. Come there today and that's where you can get it.
2: I'm sorry?
3: You sit on me every Thursday for 20 minutes. Come there today and that's where you can get it.
2: Who is this and what the hell is going on?
3: Hello, is this Sam?
2: Yes.
3: Hi, Sam, this is Juniper. And I'm calling from the fitness that you work out at.
2: You're calling from my gym?
3: Yes. How are you doing today?
2: I'm fine. This is weird. What's going on? Yes.
3: I'm going to say that one more time. You sit on me every Thursday for 20 minutes. Come there today and that's where you can get it.
2: Okay, what? What is going on? I don't understand. Who are you and why are you talking so weird?
3: You come to the gym about 6 days a week. And
2: I do.
3: I've seen you many times and I think you've been doing a great job at working out, by the way. Some definite results.
2: Okay, are you watching me?
3: I can see the results, especially in the glute area. But anyway, yes, I haven't been watching you necessarily.
2: Okay, I don't understand what's going on. Why have you called me from the gym?
3: I have something of yours.
2: What do you mean you have something of mine?
3: You sit on me every Thursday for 20 minutes. Come there today and that's where you can get it.
2: Yeah, you said this. You're starting to creep me out. What the hell is going on?
3: I'm so sorry, Sam. I don't want to creep you out. It's just that I work at
2: you're doing a terrible job of it.
3: I work at the fitness where you work out.
2: Yeah, I know you work at fitness. You've told me that. What is the problem?
3: I just wanted to give you a call because I thought it'd be a fun game for me and you.
2: You thought it would be a game to call me. How did you even get my number? You freak.
3: A little game because I found something of yours. I have something of yours.
2: You have something of mine. Did you take it from me?
3: No, I didn't. You did the other day when you were changing in the locker room. You left your headphones and there was a note on your account that said to call if headphones were found, and I found them.
2: Okay, so you have my headphones. Okay, so you have my headphones and you're calling me like this? You couldn't just call me and say, hey, I have your headphones. You have to be all weird and creepy.
3: I thought it could be a fun game for us to play. I give you a clue and you...
2: What? There is no game. How about the game is, I have your headphones. Please come down and get them.
3: You sit on me every Thursday for 20 minutes.
2: Stop saying that.
3: I was trying to give you a clue. It's by the bikes. The exercise bike is where I meet you today when you come in for your normal...
2: Listen to me. Hey, I don't need clues. I just need you to say... Please come get your headphones.
3: You sit on the exercise bike for 20 minutes every Thursday.
2: Okay. So, you know, I'm every Thursday. This is getting weird. This is messed up. I'm going to call the cops. We're going to come down there. We're going to figure all this out.
4: All right. Then I'll let you know that this is actually Jubal from the Jubal Show doing a phone prank on you. And your girlfriend set you up.
2: What?
4: It's a joke.
2: What?
4: She said that you lost your headphones at the gym the other day and wanted to mess with you.
2: And she thought it would be fun to have, like, this creepy dude call me.
4: Yeah.
2: My God. This is the creepiest phone call I've ever had. I'm going to get her back. I swear to God.
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4: Give us 3 minutes and we'll give you everything you need to know for the day. It's time for Nina's What's Trending.
5: Northwest, the daughter of Kim and Kanye, is blowing people's minds today because she just exposed her desire to have a regular job at a massive chain.
6: Does she mean an actual job? Like
5: an actual job at a massive chain. I'll tell you. Right. I mean, kind of. I'll tell you where and what this job is that she desires that is blowing minds.
7: They're paying her for it.
5: In just a second. Oh, maybe. I don't know.
7: It's promo.
5: Well, we can talk about it in a second. But first, if you've ever gone to Burning Man, then you know it's wild. But smart glasses are actually going to be allowed. However... Oh.
7: The reason, a lot of nudity.
5: However, there is one rule. If you wear smart glasses at Burning Man, you can't video anybody without their permission. How are you supposed to get that?
4: Yeah, so I feel like at Burning Man, people would be like, yeah, man, film it. Check it out. What, are you going to do more?
5: Wow. It does feel like that, but like just having them on, you're getting everybody like all it takes is one.
4: You got
5: one.
4: Those glasses on, you're not filming? Right. Come on, get out of here.
7: What a waste.
4: Yeah.
5: Have you ever been Jubal?
4: No, but I want to go check it out.
7: I can't believe you haven't been.
5: Me
7: bro.
5: Neither. I feel like this is right up your alley.
4: Yeah.
7: No, it seems like something you would do.
6: It looks
5: art,
6: really cool.
5: The desert, goggles.
6: It's not a it's not a music festival, just so we're all clear, right?
5: It's an art festival.
4: It's like an art
7: it's like
4: festival.
7: A rave,
4: yeah.
7: too.
4: Yeah, yeah. One of our bosses goes every year, and I want to go with them.
5: Who?
6: It's a bigger boss.
5: Okay,
6: boss.
5: You can tell me later.
6: Yeah. But that's
4: I've had hopes that he would invite me.
7: It'd be such a trip to just be out in the middle of the desert and you see him. And you're like, what the heck? Am I tripping right now?
5: That's awesome, actually. You should.
6: You should hit him up and be like, hey, man, Burning Man this year.
5: Now let's talk about that race. And lastly, Northwest is blowing people's minds today. Northwest, of course, the daughter of Kim and Kanye, because she's speaking out about how she wants a regular job. Obviously, she's blowing minds because she's definitely a Nepo baby, and she's been experimenting in music, which is ideally the way that she wants to spend the rest of her life. But before she dedicates herself fully to her music career, she wants to work at Starbucks.
4: Cool.
6: I feel like that's good.
5: I think it is too.
6: Thinking like all your friends are probably working normal jobs, like unless they're also Nepo babies, but like...
4: I think it would be good to experience that.
5: Yeah, know? I do too. Mm-hmm.
7: I think it'd be good, but I also think she's probably getting a check on the under.
4: Starbucks is be like, hey, it's a promotional deal probably.
7: I can't believe anything these days. Yeah, every time I hear a story like this, I want to take it at face value, and then I'm like, there's

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1: It's time for a brand new call of booty, and one of our listeners is on the phone to call her boyfriend and see if he'll leave his job right now and meet her for a booty call. But remember, it's not dirty at all. It's completely family friendly. You can't be dirty. You can't say anything blatant. We'll give her a weird theme to use for the phone call and see if she can first get him to understand what she's even talking about, and then see if she can get him to leave his job and meet her for a booty call. We'll find out what the theme for today's call of booty is in just a second. But first, Elizabeth, you want to call your boyfriend named Scott to see if he'll leave work?
2: Yeah, that's right. So, okay. So Scott works as an account manager at an insurance company.
3: Ooh, exciting.
2: And,
3: okay.
2: And he's pretty buttoned up at work. I mean, he's funny at home. He's great. But at the office, he kind of goes into, like, serious professional Scott mode. So, calling him in the middle of his workday and trying to get him to leave for a booty call is going to make him pretty uncomfortable.
3: Okay.
2: You know what I mean? But he does have flexibility. So I think he could do this because, like, he's usually at his desk unless he has a client meeting. So technically, I think he could probably disappear for an hour or several if I can actually convince him, you know. And I think I can, it's hard. I know I can get him to laugh. I can get him to, but getting him to actually leave work, like, that could be hard because he's the guy that, feels guilty just for, like, taking a long lunch or being, like, 2 minutes late to work, So I'm going to have to sell this.
1: Have you ever tried him to do this before? Ever try to get him to leave work to meet you for a little fun in the afternoon?
2: Not in the last few hours. No, I've never done it. I sent him, like, flirty texts and stuff, but I haven't actually called him at his office and been like, come on over. We haven't done that.
1: Well, you can't say exactly what you want to do, and you can't be blatant about it or dirty. So we give you a theme to use to try to convince him to leave his job and meet you for a booty call. And today's theme is you have to sound like you're a character from Lord of the Rings trying to convince him to join you on a quest.
4: Oh, no.
5: Oh,
4: how are you going to do that?
2: Okay. Very interesting. Okay. Uh-huh. Okay. I see what you're into.
1: All right.
2: Okay.
3: You see what I'm into.
4: All
1: right. We'll play a song, come back, and then you can call your boyfriend who's at a job right now and see if you can convince him to leave and meet you for a booty call, sounding like a character from Lord of the Rings trying to convince him to join you on a quest. Okay.
2: Great.
1: All right, we'll get you call of booty right after this. It's the Jubal Show.

0: 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First date follow up.
1: Right in the middle of a brand new Call of Booty, and if you're just joining us, Elizabeth is on the phone and she's about to call her boyfriend Scott, who is an account manager at an insurance company, and see if he'll leave his job right now to meet her for a booty call. But remember, it's not dirty. You have to do it in a weird theme that we give you, and today she has to convince her boyfriend to leave his job right now and meet her for a booty call as a character of Lord of the Rings trying to convince him to join her on a quest.
2: Because nothing says booty call like a quest from Very Lord
1: sexy.
2: Of the Rings.
1: Elizabeth, how are you feeling about it?
3: I'm here for it. Okay. I'm ready as I'll ever be.
1: Hey. All right.
2: Okay, I love this attitude.
1: Well, here we go. You've had a few minutes to get ready, and now I'm going to dial this phone number, and you can see if you can convince your boyfriend, Scott, to leave his job right now to meet you for a quest for some afternoon booty.
2: You got this.
1: Here we go. I'm dialing the phone number.
4: This is Scott. How can I help you?
5: My precious. Hello, my precious. This is I, your lady of the shine.
4: Babe, what are you doing? Thank God I've got one.
5: Babe. No, babe. One does not simply sit at work all day when an adventure awaits. And your queen is summoning you home today.
2: She's really good.
4: Okay, what the hell are you doing? Are you with your sister, and have you broken into the Chardonnay?
6: Ayo.
5: A great darkness has fallen across the land, Scott. The halls are empty. The bedroom kingdom is unguarded, and I fear only one brave warrior can save Middle Earth. And now is the time because she shaved last night.
4: Okay. You're doing Lord of the Rings, right? Is this what you're doing? Have you even seen
5: the movie? Listen to me, brave Scott of Insurance Shire. There comes a time when every man must leave the safety of his cubicle and answer the call of destiny. I'm yearning for you, brave Scotsware.
1: Oh, all right.
2: I felt that.
4: You are so weird. But this has been the weirdest thing you've ever done. Why are you talking to me like a Lord of the Rings movie?
5: Your fellowship is required at home, preferably within the hour. Lady of Middle Earth has certain needs, and there is a very important quest waiting for you back at the Shire. You get it? Perhaps Sir Scott might tell his boss he needs to leave and begin the journey home. Bring me my ring, my precious.
1: Wow.
5: My one ring to rule them all.
4: Oh,
5: what? Babe, is everything okay? Yes?
4: Yeah. No, everything's fine. I get what this is, and I honestly don't think it's cool, Elizabeth.
5: What? You don't think it's cool? Wait, you know what this is? What do you mean you don't think it's cool? What do you mean you know what this is?
4: And I don't know why you think this is funny to call me up like Lord of the Rings. I mean, put yourself in my shoes. Would you think it's funny?
6: Yeah.
5: What? Yes. Totally.
4: Yeah, so you think it's funny. Why didn't you just put it back and act like you didn't see it? Because that's what I would have preferred.
2: What are you talking about?
5: Babe, I really... I don't know what you mean. Wait a second.
4: Why were you going through my drawers anyway?
5: I was just messing around.
1: Drawers.
6: What?
5: Why was I going through your drawers?
4: How do you know I have a ring if you weren't going through my stuff?
6: Huh? Is a ring?
4: For real, it's not cool. I don't think it's healthy for you to be going through my stuff.
1: Wow.
4: I didn't think you would do that. And I had no idea you'd find the ring and call me up with some sort of weird Lord of the Rings thing. So that completely violates my privacy. Oh. And then call to gloat and ruin my surprise. Liz.
2: What?
4: Asking you to marry me was something I've been dreaming about and planning my ass off, and you just ruined my life and my trust in one phone call. And I don't know what to say.
1: Hey, Scott, how are you? This is the Jubal Show. It's a radio show.
2: Yeah, hi, I'm Nina.
7: I'm Victoria.
1: Yikes. Yeah, and my name is Jubal, and your girlfriend Elizabeth was doing a segment on our show. It's called Call a Booty, where you call to see if your significant other will leave their job to meet you for a booty call, and we give you a specific theme to use, and we told her that she had to see if she could get you to leave work and meet her for a booty call as a character from Lord of the Rings, who wanted you to join her on a quest.
2: Yeah,
1: so,
2: not about what you think it was.
4: So, Elizabeth, you didn't go through my drawers and find the ring.
3: Honey, oh my gosh. No, and oh my gosh. Wait, so
4: we've been talking about this for I don't know how long. And I finally, I heard your mom, and we went, and I bought a ring.
1: Oh, so when she said ring with Lord of the Rings, you were thinking that she went through your stuff?
7: Ooh.
4: Yeah.
7: Yikes.
2: Oh no.
3: Is this a prank on me? Are you asking me to marry you? What's happening right now?
4: Well, I guess the cat's out of the bag, so no time like the present. Elizabeth.
3: You
4: marry me.
1: What?
3: Oh my gosh. Oh my goodness. Oh my goodness. Yes.
1: Didn't expect that.
3: Yes. Oh my gosh. This is so exciting. Oh my gosh. Now will you actually come home, my Lord of the Ringmaster?
7: Wow.
3: Oh my gosh. We have to celebrate.
4: Yeah, no, the evil eye of Sauron is watching me. I can't leave. I've got a meeting in 20 minutes.
1: Well, either way, congratulations, you guys.
2: Yeah, congrats. Cheers to forever.
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that you made it to work okay. Horrible, horrible accident on Mopac this morning at around 5:30. A pedestrian on an e-scooter got hit by a car, and it did not go well. Had to shut down all of Mopac, and I mean, traffic, it's been horrendous. So hopefully you

Time for you to win Olivia Dean tickets. I know I'm playing the other Olivia right now, but Olivia Dean's in Austin this week. Two sold out shows, and you're going to get to go because I have a pair of tickets here for you that you get to win next on 96.7 KISS FM. Good luck.

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1: Well, this is fun. Olivia Rodrigo is going to be taking over our iHeartRadio for two special broadcasts tied to her new Daisy Chain Field Charity Festival. So on Friday, Olivia will guest host. She is the voice, highlighting the festival's all-female lineup and her new album, You Seem Pretty Sad for a Girl So In Love. Then on Monday, we are going to air exclusive performances from Olivia's festival set. Daisy Chain Fields happens on Saturday in California with Chapel Roan, Dochi, and a special guest, Stevie Nicks. All proceeds benefit charities supporting women and girls. Tate McRae is officially the newest face of Calvin Klein, starring in the brand's new fall 2026 Feel the Fit Denim campaign. Tate says she's honored to work with such an iconic brand, especially since her personal style is heavily inspired by 90s supermodels. In the campaign video, she shows off her signature dance moves in classic jeans and a white t-shirt while dancing to Groove is in the Heart. And she says she learned the entire routine in just 20 minutes before filming. She is so impressive, and you can check it out at 96.7kissfm.com. 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

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It's Austin's number one hit music station. I'm Ann Hudson. Give you tickets to the other Olivia, Olivia Dean, coming up for you near the top of every single hour. She's got two sold-out shows at the Moody Center in Austin this week, and I want you to win. I want you to go. I know.

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I'm Anna Hudson. I need to get an update on Mopac. It was shut down at like 5:30 this morning, which sadly it was a pedestrian on a e-bike that got hit by a car.

Well, I hope you're having a fantastic afternoon. I definitely love you've been chilling and spending it here with me on 96.7 KISS FM, Austin's number one hit music station. I'm Ann Hudson. I've got Ariana Grande now.

excited to win those Olivia Dean tickets. We're hooking you up next. Just from hanging out right here on 96.7 KISS FM. She's got two sold-out shows in Austin, so big deal for you to get in, and it's going to happen next. 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
1: Well, this is fun. Olivia Rodrigo is going to be taking over our iHeartRadio for two special broadcasts tied to her new Daisy Chain Field Charity Festival. So on Friday, Olivia will guest host. She is the voice, highlighting the festival's all-female lineup and her new album, You Seem Pretty Sad for a Girl So In Love. Then on Monday, we are going to air exclusive performances from Olivia's festival set. Daisy Chain Fields happens on Saturday in California with Chapel Roan, Dochi, and a special guest, Stevie Nicks. All proceeds benefit charities supporting women and girls. Tate McRae is officially the newest face of Calvin Klein, starring in the brand's new fall 2026 Feel the Fit Denim campaign. Tate says she's honored to work with such an iconic brand, especially since her personal style is heavily inspired by 90s supermodels. In the campaign video, she shows off her signature dance moves in classic jeans and a white t-shirt while dancing to Groove is in the Heart. And she says she learned the entire routine in just 20 minutes before filming. She is so impressive, and you can check it out at 96.7kissfm.com. 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

you so much for hanging out on Austin's number one hit music station. I'm Ann Hudson, playing Leon Thomas for ya. Get excited. We've got football season to look forward to. ACL, where Leon Thomas will be there both weekends, first two weekends in October. And you know, if you still need wristbands, we'll be hooking you up here on 96.7 KISS FM. Turn it up. She's a 10.

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1: Well, this is fun. Olivia Rodrigo is going to be taking over our iHeartRadio for two special broadcasts tied to her new Daisy Chainfield Charity Festival. So on Friday, Olivia will guest host. She is the voice, highlighting the festival's all-female lineup and her new album, You Seem Pretty Sad for a Girl So In Love. Then on Monday, we are going to air exclusive performances from Olivia's festival set. Daisy Chainfield happens on Saturday in California with Chapel Roan, Dochi, and a special guest, Stevie Nicks. All proceeds benefit charities supporting women and girls. Tate McRae is officially the newest face of Calvin Klein, starring in the brand's new fall 2026 Feel the Fit Denim campaign. Tate says she's honored to work with such an iconic brand, especially since her personal style is heavily inspired by 90s supermodels. In the campaign video, she shows off her signature dance moves in classic jeans and a white t-shirt while dancing to Groove is in the Heart. And she says she learned the entire routine in just 20 minutes before filming. She is so impressive, and you can check it out at 96.7kissfm.com. Zara Larsson's Midnight Sun is now a limited time dance emote in Fortnite. Yep, the Icon Series emote cost 500 V-Bucks and will be available in the item shop through Friday. Players can sync the dance with nearby jam tracks, and their friends can even join in. Fans are already asking Fortnite to release a full Zara Larsson skin, but so far, the Midnight Sun emote is the only collaboration announced. I'm Ann Hudson, and that's what's trending on 96.7 Kiss FM.
0: The countdown is on to Olivia Dean's two sold-out nights at the Moody Center. 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

start visualizing it. You'll get to see her live this week in Austin. Two sold-out shows at the Moody Center to see Olivia Dean. You'll get to win again coming up just after 3 o'clock on 96.7.

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We host it annually in Vegas. And while I bring it up, because we're giving you a free trip to go, right around 5:30, if you want to set a reminder in your phone to make sure you're listening, right before 5:30, so you get that keyword, so you can win. 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How fantastic is that?

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if you saw what T-Swift was wearing the other night, it's got a lot of Swifties thinking that Taylor's version of her debut album, Taylor Swift, could be coming soon. I hope so. It's Kiss.

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1: 96.7 Kiss FM is Austin's number one hit music station. So obviously the past 24 hours, we have been mourning yet celebrating the iconic, incredible life of Dolly Parton, who passed away yesterday at 80. Peacefully. She was dealing with some health complications in the recent years, but she didn't want us to know that because she was always just making sure everyone was happy and smiling around her, right? Like, that was just her mission in life. And as a 29-year-old millennial, I'll say the first time I ever saw Dolly, ever heard of her, was like the rest of you millennials out there. Saw her on TV, on Hannah Montana, right? Reba, I've been seeing clips on my For You page of her on those shows a bunch. And man, anyone ever been to Dollywood? Beautiful amusement park. I mean, that's the kind of impact that she just had. So many projects and things she was a part of, right? She always said she wanted to do good things. The money she made, her songs, her kindness, her legacy will live on forever. R.I.P. to the legend, Dolly Parton.
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0: can a guy's first name actually be a red flag in itself? 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Ladies, you got high standards. My name's Matt. I don't think that's that bad. What's a name that you just can't stand?
1: I just feel like every Brad is just a jerk, and it just seems to be the most, like, toxic male name.
0: Pissed off every Brad listening to this in Austin.

Jonas Brother fans, I got your tickets. This hour, around 4:50-ish, as we kick off an hour commercial-free then every afternoon. So let's get you to the Joe Bros. Keep it right here.

wants to take these Jonas Brothers tickets from me right now. If you are caller 9, you get them. 844-341-1967. That's the number. And if you're caller 9, you get to Joe, Nick, and Kevin at the Moody Center right now. Pair of tickets up for grabs.

trip out to Vegas, your flight, your hotel, your two tickets to see Zara Larsson, Benson Boone, BTS, Cardi B, and Snoop Dogg, and oh yeah, $1,000 all waiting for you right on the other side of this song. Keep it on Kiss FM if you want that.

you ain't the only girl who saw that dress that this girl was wearing the other night. Same color as that debut album. Swifties, are we going to get Taylor's version of that first album soon? I hope.

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Coming up next, I'm going to get you to the Moody Center because it's 2 days away now. This is Crunch Time. Olivia Dean, tickets. I got them sold out for you on 96.7 KISS FM.

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0: 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Giving major congratulations to Macy in Georgetown. 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It's fine. Hey, she's high profile now in Austin, Texas. She's going to see Nick, Joe, and Kevin Jonas at the Moody Center in November. Yes, the Joe Bros are coming back to Texas on tour again. 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Again, you can win free tickets with me every day the rest of this week. 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